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0: Traffic's brought to you by Visalia Hyundai. In the South Valley, still working the semi that overturned. Walnuts all over the roadway, cleaning that up on southbound 99 at the Avenue 72 off-ramp, Teveston. Collision, two vehicles tied up. South 10th at Home Avenue, Hanford. Up North Box, the number 2 lane of southbound 99 just south of Ashland. And still cleaning up the two vehicles on northbound 41 at Conejo. That's traffic. I'm Mike O'Neill.
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2: Cooling temperatures through midweek, but not much relief on the way. Good afternoon, South Valley. Happy Monday. Our heat advisory is still on until 11 p.m. tonight. Extreme heat out there this afternoon with highs right around 105. Clear skies tonight. Overnight lows in the upper 60s. Sunny and still very hot for tomorrow. Just not quite as hot. High should be below 105. The slow cooling lasts until Thursday. Each day, a degree or two cooler. But then an upward trend into the weekend, back to extreme heat. For Visalia tonight, expect an overnight low of 64. Tuesday's high, 104. Lemoore's overnight low, 67. And on Tuesday, also 104 degrees. With the Central Valley's most accurate forecast, I'm KC24 Chief Meteorologist AJ Fox.
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relaxing favorites at work, the new Mind 97.5. And just after 6 o'clock on TV tonight, it is rerun season, though new, Dancing with the Stars, The Next Pro ABC, American Ninja Warrior, The Wall NBC, driving you home with Richard Marks.

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2: Cooling temperatures through midweek, but not much relief on the way. Good afternoon, South Valley. Happy Monday. Our heat advisory is still on until 11 p.m. tonight. Extreme heat out there this afternoon with highs right around 105. Clear skies tonight. Overnight lows in the upper 60s. Sunny and still very hot for tomorrow. Just not quite as hot. High should be below 105. The slow cooling lasts until Thursday. Each day, a degree or two cooler. But then an upward trend into the weekend, back to extreme heat. For Visalia tonight, expect an overnight low of 64. Tuesday's high, 104. Lemoore's overnight low, 67. And on Tuesday, also 104 degrees. With the Central Valley's most accurate forecast, I'm KC24 Chief Meteorologist AJ Fox.
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Elton John, Michael Jackson, Madonna, Whitney Houston. 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
1: Cooling temperatures through midweek, but not much relief on the way. Good afternoon, South Valley. Happy Monday. Our heat advisory is still on until 11 p.m. tonight. Extreme heat out there this afternoon with highs right around 105. Clear skies tonight. Overnight lows in the upper 60s. Sunny and still very hot for tomorrow. Just not quite as hot. High should be below 105. The slow cooling lasts until Thursday. Each day, a degree or two cooler. But then an upward trend into the weekend, back to extreme heat. For Visalia tonight, expect an overnight low of 64. Tuesday's high, 104. Lemoore's overnight low, 67. And on Tuesday, also 104 degrees. With the Central Valley's most accurate forecast, I'm KC24 Chief Meteorologist AJ Fox.
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2: Cooling temperatures through midweek, but not much relief on the way. Good afternoon, South Valley. Happy Monday. Our heat advisory is still on until 11 p.m. tonight. Extreme heat out there this afternoon with highs right around 105. Clear skies tonight. Overnight lows in the upper 60s. Sunny and still very hot for tomorrow. Just not quite as hot. Highs should be below 105. And slow cooling lasts until Thursday. Each day, a degree or two cooler. But then an upward trend into the weekend, back to extreme heat. For Visalia tonight, expect an overnight low of 64. Tuesday's high, 104. Lemoore's overnight low, 67. And on Tuesday, also 104 degrees. With the Central Valley's most accurate forecast, I'm KC24 Chief Meteorologist AJ Fox.
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0: 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Elton John, Michael Jackson, Madonna, Whitney Houston. 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

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She showed up for lunch and discovered her date had cropped every profile photo to hide one major lifestyle choice. I'll tell you why the restaurant wouldn't let him inside. Good morning. 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

0: 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Relaxing favorites at work and stay Rihanna right there. And because of your help, our Stuff the Bus school supplies are ready to go to students who need them. And the giveaway is going down this Thursday, starting at 8 in the morning at Visalia Unified School District Transportation Building. That's on West Woodland Street. Supplies are going to be there until they're gone. All right, students got to be there. They got to be present. And thanks to Visalia Toyota and United Health Centers. And, you know, a date is off to a very, very strange start. When the first question is, where are your shoes? A woman said that she was, she was on one of the apps and she swiped right or what, left, whatever you do. And she met up with some guy at a deli and he came in completely barefoot. And then he said he doesn't wear shoes. He believes it's healthier with no shoes. The restaurant said, well, we think it's healthier with shoes, so you can't come in. And she ended the date because she said he should have mentioned that beforehand. I mean, dude, you gotta wear shoes at a restaurant. You know what I mean? I get, like, the hippie lifestyle and all that, like my dad, you know, but, like, come on.
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2: 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There's a car fire on County Line Road and High Street and an accident on State Route 43 just south of Idaho. Another on Avenue 144 just east of Road 80 and on State Route 145 just south of Nielsen. Quick reminder to slow for the cone zones.
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1: When I first saw you, I saw love. 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

The new My 97.5 relaxing favorites at work on a Tuesday morning. Justin Michael with you. And there was a Florida woman this time who was accused of leaving Target with almost $1,000 in stuff and said she got distracted by a phone call. Didn't realize she had she passed through the checkout area. She just thought she did, and she was on her way to her car. And that is one very, very expensive moment of multitasking. My goodness. What kind of excuse is that? I'm just saying. She's only human, I guess. It's the new My 97.5. Good morning. On our way to 7 o'clock here.

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0: Yeah, red, red wine. There was a time when I was really into that. There was a red, red wine that was like a blend, and I think it was by a winery called Justin Wines. I mean, I know it was, because I thought, how are they using my name? How dare they? It's 31975, relaxing favorites of work. I'm kidding. Justin Michael with you. Roger Rabbit, Jessica Rabbit, and the villainous Judge Doom are coming back to the big screen. It's happening at the Visalia Fox Theater. If you want to see Who Framed Roger Rabbit on Friday night for free, well, you can be there. Doors open at 5:30. Movie starts at 6, and it's going to be a good time, so this Friday night. Hey, coming up, KC24's AJ Fox will take a look at our weather for us, thanks to Linder Equipment Company on East Kern Street in Tulare.
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2: 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There's a car fire on County Line Road and High Street and an accident on State Route 43 just south of Idaho. Another on Avenue 144 just east of Road 80 and on State Route 145 just south of Nielsen. Quick reminder to slow

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5: Major heat risk for the rest of the week. Good morning, South Valley. Happy Tuesday. Our heat advisory was extended for obvious reasons. Now it goes on through Wednesday night, unless it gets extended again, and it might. Blazing sunshine today with highs at or above 105. Clear skies tonight. Overnight lows in the mid-60s. More sunshine Wednesday with highs on par with today. The extreme heat will last through the weekend. Monday, we'll finally see a noticeable drop in temperatures, followed by another on next Tuesday. And that's when we see a return to high temperatures in the 90s. But for today in Visalia, 105. Overnight low of 66. In Lemoore, expect a high today of 107 and an overnight low of 67 degrees. With the Central Valley's most accurate forecast, I'm KC24 Chief Meteorologist AJ Fox.
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Thank you, Porterville, for making the new My 97.5 number one for relaxing favorites at work. The new My 97.5. Yeah, baby. You know you drive it up a wall, the way you make good for all the nasty tricks you pull. Seems like we're making up.

You know, it's Savage Garden right there on the new My 97.5 relaxing favorite to work. Right around 7 o'clock in the morning, and somewhere your old top 8 is preparing for another round of drama because, you know what I'm referring to? MySpace. And yeah, they say it may be coming back. Do we need another social media network? That's my first question here. My second question is, do we really need MySpace back? You know, that top 8 thing, that really caused a lot of trouble. I'll tell you about what's been announced coming up in just a few. 1999 now, Prince on the new My 97.5.

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0: Shakira, Shakira. Hits Don't Lie on the new My97.5. Relaxing favorites at work. Justin Michael with you. And thank you so much for helping us stuff the bus, because this Saturday morning we are giving those school supplies away to local students at the Visalia Unified School District Transportation Building. It's at 1210 West Woodland Street. And the giveaway starts at 8 a.m. and it'll go until stuff is gone. Students got to be present to pick up the supplies. And thanks to Visalia Toyota and United Health Centers for that. Now, if you remember spending hours and hours spending choosing who was going to be in your top friends, your top eight friends, and choosing that profile song, learning just enough HTML code just to change the background, maybe make something blink. Well, MySpace, remember? MySpace might be getting another chance. The owners, Chris and Tim Vanderhook, say they are in development of a relaunch. So we'll have to wait and see what happens. That biggest question may be whether Tom automatically becomes everybody's first friend or not. Because if he doesn't, I'm out.
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2: 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There's a car fire on County Line Road and High Street, and an accident on State Route 43 just south of Idaho. Another on Avenue 144 just east of Road 80, and on State Route 145 just south of Nielsen. Quick reminder to slow for the cone zones.
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Think and try the new My97.5 relaxing favorites at work, and Spider-Man missed the record in Sunday's estimates at the box office. Then the final numbers came in, and well, tell you where he landed, just a few, and how much the movie's made. My goodness. 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

0: Ironic, that is Alanis Morissette on the new My 97.5 relaxing favorites at work, and Justin Michael with you. And Spider-Man Brand New Day officially delivered the biggest domestic opening weekend in history. They did all the numbers finally. They got the final ones, and they've got to raise the numbers that we had from Sunday. 355 million to 360 million, passing Avengers Endgame at 357, which is what we thought originally. So those are still the only two movies ever to earn more than $300 million domestically. That's here in the U.S. in just one weekend. Peter Parker may have forgotten by, you know, everybody inside the movie, but audiences out here, we clearly remember. All right, clearly. Coming up, KC24's AJ Fox. Let's take a look at our weather. Thanks to our friends over on East Kern Street in Tulare. You know I'm talking about Linder Equipment Company.
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2: Traffic is brought to you by Visalia GMC. There's a collision on Avenue 96 just east of Palm, and a new crash now reported Avenue 184 just west of Road 200, and one on the Ben Maddox Way on-ramp to westbound 198. No injuries reported in the two-car crash on Avenue 56 at Howard Road, and likewise on State Route 43 just south of Idaho. Minor injuries at a crash on Avenue 144 just east of Road 80.

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7: Major heat risk for the rest of the week. Good morning, South Valley. Happy Tuesday. Our heat advisory was extended for obvious reasons. Now it goes on through Wednesday night, unless it gets extended again, and it might. Blazing sunshine today with highs at or above 105. Clear skies tonight. Overnight lows in the mid-60s. More sunshine Wednesday with highs on par with today. The extreme heat will last through the weekend. Monday, we'll finally see a noticeable drop in temperatures, followed by another on next Tuesday. And that's when we see a return to high temperatures in the 90s. But for today in Visalia, 105. Overnight low of 66. In Lemoore, expect a high today of 107 and an overnight low of 67 degrees. With the Central Valley's most accurate forecast, I'm KC24 Chief Meteorologist AJ Fox.
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I just, like, when that song is playing, and, like, really any Backstreet Boys song, I just can't help but to sway if I'm sitting in a chair. You know what I mean? It's the new My97.5 relaxing favorites at work. Justin Michael with you. Into the 8 o'clock hour we go. We're kicking off 97 minutes commercial-free music soon. And, man, I am ready to get home tonight, sit down, and let the TV do all the work. And if you are, too, I will run through with you what is worth watching coming up here. Just a few on the new My97.5. And now, you too.

0: Katy Perry, that is Dark Horse on the new My 97.5 Relaxing Favorites at Work. Justin Michael with you, man. I can't wait to get to home tonight and just check out what's on TV, because I saw a few things. We got America's Got Talent tonight, Simon Cowell, of course, Mel B's Chosen Acts for one final performance. And over on Fox, one of my favorite shows of all time, I actually knew somebody that worked on this show. Really, and by the way, Gordon Ramsay, you think he's a jerk on TV? It works, right? Not a jerk in person, okay? I know somebody who's worked with him many times. Anyway, that is on tonight, Kitchen Nightmares. And Hard Knocks begins its new season on HBO, if you are checking that out. So there you go. Just a couple things to watch, and I'm still trying to get caught up on Big Brother.
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2: 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There's a minor injury accident on Avenue 144 just east of Road 80. That's a still an active scene. And a collision, no injuries on Avenue 184 just west of Road 200. And a collision on Avenue 96 just east of Palm. And in Fresno, 99 northbound just north of the Ashland off-ramp. Watch out for a reported traffic hazard.
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0: 5 minutes commercial for music here soon, but I saw over the weekend, maybe 3-4 days ago. I don't know when it was. Rosie O'Donnell recently saw on Rosie O'Donnell's Instagram. I saw this with my own eyes. Somebody, there was like something accusing her of trying to take over the like Kimmel show or something because she's guesting for him. And she said, I have zero interest in doing late night TV. Basically, zero. Like, she's not interested. You know what I mean? And she goes, however, daytime would be interesting. And I got to thinking, I'm like, gosh, Rosie O'Donnell. Remember her show in the 90s? I lived for the Rosie O'Donnell show coming home. You know, after school, but at home. And I thought it'd be so exciting. And now today, I see she's returning to The View after a decade. But it looks like she just might be coming back for the 30th anniversary show. I don't know. I don't know. But I need some Rosie back in my life. Coming up just a few, KC24's AJ Fox will take a look at our weather. Thanks to Linder Equipment Company. They're on East Kern Street over there in Tulare.
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2: Visalia GMC. There's a minor injury accident on Avenue 144 just east of Road 80. That's a still an active scene. And a collision, no injuries on Avenue 184 just west of Road 200. And a collision on Avenue 96 just east of Palm. And in Fresno, 99 northbound just

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5: Major heat risk for the rest of the week. Good morning, South Valley. Happy Tuesday. Our heat advisory was extended for obvious reasons. Now it goes on through Wednesday night, unless it gets extended again, and it might. Blazing sunshine today with highs at or above 105. Clear skies tonight. Overnight lows in the mid-60s. More sunshine Wednesday with highs on par with today. The extreme heat will last through the weekend. Monday, we'll finally see a noticeable drop in temperatures, followed by another on next Tuesday. And that's when we see a return to high temperatures in the 90s. But for today in Visalia, 105. Overnight low of 66. In Lemoore, expect a high today of 107 and an overnight low of 67 degrees. With the Central Valley's most accurate forecast, I'm KC24 Chief Meteorologist AJ Fox.
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Lou Bega gets us into 97 minutes commercial free music this morning for you on the new My 97.5. Oh boy, Justin Michael and Whitney Houston, you ready? All right.

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my goodness. My friend Brenda is not going to be happy with this. Just saw the news that Ariana Grande will be finishing her current tour on the 1st of September. And then, seriously, step away from the spotlight. She didn't say how long it'll last, but I imagine not long. Starship now, the new My 97.5.

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1: Major heat risk for the rest of the week. Good morning, South Valley. Happy Tuesday. Our heat advisory was extended for obvious reasons. Now it goes on through Wednesday night, unless it gets extended again, and it might. Blazing sunshine today with highs at or above 105. Clear skies tonight. Overnight lows in the mid-60s. More sunshine Wednesday with highs on par with today. The extreme heat will last through the weekend. Monday, we'll finally see a noticeable drop in temperatures, followed by another on next Tuesday. And that's when we see a return to high temperatures in the 90s. But for today in Visalia, 105. Overnight low of 66. In Lemoore, expect a high today of 107 and an overnight low of 67 degrees. With the Central Valley's most accurate forecast, I'm KC24 Chief Meteorologist AJ Fox.
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The Visalia Fox Theater is showing Who Framed Roger Rabbit this Friday. 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In Visalia, Fox Theater Summer Series. 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

The new 97.5, relaxing favorites at work with Michael Jackson. And you are not alone. Good morning to you. My name is Jennifer Grant. Where are we at? Tuesday? All right. I can work with a Tuesday better than a Monday. And added bonus today, National Chocolate Chip Cookie Day. Okay. Okay. Even if things don't go well today, and I hope they do go well, but even if they don't, have a chocolate chip cookie.

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2: Major heat risk for the rest of the week. Good morning, South Valley. Happy Tuesday. Our heat advisory was extended for obvious reasons. Now it goes on through Wednesday night, unless it gets extended again, and it might. Blazing sunshine today with highs at or above 105. Clear skies tonight. Overnight lows in the mid-60s. More sunshine Wednesday with highs on par with today. The extreme heat will last through the weekend. Monday, we'll finally see a noticeable drop in temperatures, followed by another on next Tuesday. And that's when we see a return to high temperatures in the 90s. But for today in Visalia, 105. Overnight low of 66. In Lemoore, expect a high today of 107 and an overnight low of 67 degrees. With the Central Valley's most accurate forecast, I'm KC24 Chief Meteorologist AJ Fox.
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The new 97.5 relaxing favorites at work, and the hand claps in his song were only supposed to be temporary placeholders. He was going to actually remove them for the final mix down of the song. But when he did, he realized it sounded weird, and he put the hand claps back in. So there you go. John Mellencamp, Jack and Diane.

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0: 97.5, relaxing favorites at work. It's okay. We were all singing along, too. We all know the words. We all sing along. Miley Cyrus and Party in the USA. How you doing? I'm Jennifer Grant. By the way, big thank you again for helping us stuff the bus this past weekend. This Saturday, this coming Saturday, we're going to be giving away those supplies at the Visalia Unified School District Transportation Building, 1210 West Woodland Street, from 8 a.m. until the supplies are gone. Now, students must be present for pickup. 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
4: Major heat risk for the rest of the week. Good morning, South Valley. Happy Tuesday. Our heat advisory was extended for obvious reasons. Now it goes on through Wednesday night, unless it gets extended again, and it might. Blazing sunshine today with highs at or above 105. Clear skies tonight. Overnight lows in the mid-60s. More sunshine Wednesday with highs on par with today. The extreme heat will last through the weekend. Monday, we'll finally see a noticeable drop in temperatures, followed by another on next Tuesday. And that's when we see a return to high temperatures in the 90s. But for today in Visalia, 105. Overnight low of 66. In Lemoore, expect a high today of 107 and an overnight low of 67 degrees. With the Central Valley's most accurate forecast, I'm KC24 Chief Meteorologist AJ Fox.
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0: 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I'm Jennifer Grant with Bad English. 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

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And is The Graduate still standing? 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
6: The heat advisory has been extended. Good afternoon, South Valley, and happy Tuesday. It's been extended through Wednesday night at least. Scorching sunshine today with highs at or above 105. Clear skies tonight, overnight lows in the mid-60s. More sunshine Wednesday with high temperatures just as hot as today. And that extreme heat lasts through the weekend. Monday, we finally see a noticeable drop in temperatures, followed by another drop on Tuesday. That's when we'll see a return of high temperatures in the 90s. In the meantime, in Porterville, expect an overnight low of 67. Wednesday's high, 105. Hanford overnight low, also 67. Also a high of 105 degrees. With the Central Valley's most accurate forecast, I'm KC24 Chief Meteorologist AJ Fox.
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0: 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Elton John, Michael Jackson, Madonna, Whitney Houston. 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

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Stay, I Missed You.

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That would be Ellie Goulding with Lights. So what's going on? It's Jennifer Grant hanging out. We have got a poll question up right now. 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What's your opinion? 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
7: The heat advisory has been extended. Good afternoon, South Valley, and happy Tuesday. It's been extended through Wednesday night at least. Scorching sunshine today with highs at or above 105. Clear skies tonight, overnight lows in the mid-60s. More sunshine Wednesday with high temperatures just as hot as today. And that extreme heat lasts through the weekend. Monday, we finally see a noticeable drop in temperatures, followed by another drop on Tuesday. That's when we'll see a return of high temperatures in the 90s. In the meantime, in Porterville, expect an overnight low of 67. Wednesday's high, 105. Hanford, overnight low, also 67. Also a high of 105 degrees. With the Central Valley's most accurate forecast, I'm KC24 Chief Meteorologist AJ Fox.
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Listen to 97.5, relaxing favorites at work. Oh, who doesn't? Jean-Paul, see you together. I love cheap thrills. Absolutely. Well, my name is Jennifer Grant. Big, big, big thank you to everybody who helped us stuff the bus this past weekend. What are we going to do with all those supplies? Well, glad you asked, because this Saturday, we're giving them away. Yep, we're going to be out at the Visalia Unified School District's Transportation Building, 1210 West Woodland Street, 8 a.m. until it's gone. Don't know how long that's going to be, so I would suggest getting there early. Now, keep in mind, students must be present for pickup. Again, students must be present for pickup. Okay, now you know. Big thanks to our sponsors, too, Visalia Toyota and United Health Center. We'll see you there Saturday with the new 197.

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5: The heat advisory has been extended. Good afternoon, South Valley, and happy Tuesday. It's been extended through Wednesday night at least. Scorching sunshine today with highs at or above 105. Clear skies tonight, tonight lows in the mid-60s. More sunshine Wednesday with high temperatures just as hot as today. And that extreme heat lasts through the weekend. Monday, we finally see a noticeable drop in temperatures, followed by another drop on Tuesday. That's when we'll see a return of high temperatures in the 90s. In the meantime, in Porterville, expect an overnight low of 67. Wednesday's high, 105. Hanford overnight low, also 67. Also a high of 105 degrees. With the Central Valley's most accurate forecast, I'm KC24 Chief Meteorologist AJ Fox.
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Oh, man. Warm indeed today, my friend. Getting up to 106 today. Same tomorrow, Thursday. OMD, Mike O'Neill checking in.

0: 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Up north, car fire on North Valentine at West Belmont, Fresno, and a collision east Ashland just before Minnewawa. That's traffic. I'm Mike O'Neill.
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1: 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Madonna coming up. 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

0: Trey, relaxing favorites at work, the new Mind 97.5. No doubt, Simple Minds on the way, along with KC24's AJ Fox. 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
1: Traffic's brought to you by Kaweah Health. In the South Valley, brush fire on the right-hand side of southbound 65, just north of Avenue 208, north of Strathmore. Up north, a road hazard on North Mariposa at Avenue 228, East Farmersville. Road hazard on North Valentine at West Belmont, Fresno. Collisions, two vehicles tied up southbound 41 at the Tulare on-ramp, and East Ashland one there just before Minnewawa. That's traffic. I'm Mike O'Neill.
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5: The heat advisory has been extended. Good afternoon, South Valley, and happy Tuesday. It's been extended through Wednesday night at least. Scorching sunshine today with highs at or above 105. Clear skies tonight, overnight lows in the mid-60s. More sunshine Wednesday with high temperatures just as hot as today. And that extreme heat lasts through the weekend. Monday, we finally see a noticeable drop in temperatures, followed by another drop on Tuesday. That's when we'll see a return of high temperatures in the 90s. In the meantime, in Porterville, expect an overnight low of 67. Wednesday's high, 105. Hanford overnight low, also 67. Also a high of 105 degrees. With the Central Valley's most accurate forecast, I'm KC24 Chief Meteorologist AJ Fox.
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0: relaxing favorites at work, the new Mind 97.5. Hottest day of the week this week, Sunday, 111. 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

0: 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And the South Valley looking good for your drive right now. But up north, solo vehicle off the roadway at State Route 145 to south of Harlan Way, just north of Five Points. Road hazard on North Valentine at West Belmont Fresno. And still working the two vehicles tied up at southbound 41 at the Tulare on ramp Fresno. That's traffic. I'm Mike O'Neill.
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1: 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Phil Collins on the way, and thank you if it was you helping us stuff that bus last Saturday. 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
2: 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In the South Valley, looking good right now for your drive, but up north, solo vehicle off the roadway at State Route 145, just south of Harlan Way, just north of Five Points, and two vehicles still tied up northbound 99 at the Jetson off-ramp Fresno. That's traffic. I'm Mike O'Neill.

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6: The heat advisory has been extended. Good afternoon, South Valley, and happy Tuesday. It's been extended through Wednesday night at least. Scorching sunshine today with highs at or above 105. Clear skies tonight, high lows in the mid-60s. More sunshine Wednesday with high temperatures just as hot as today. And that extreme heat lasts through the weekend. Monday, we finally see a noticeable drop in temperatures, followed by another drop on Tuesday. That's when we'll see a return of high temperatures in the 90s. In the meantime, in Porterville, expect an overnight low of 67. Wednesday's high, 105. Hanford overnight low, also 67. Also a high of 105 degrees. With the Central Valley's most accurate forecast, I'm KC24 Chief Meteorologist,

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